Don't take your love to town. It wasn't me that started that old crazy Asian war, but I was proud to go and do my patriotic chore.

On a game day, work day, school day, moving day, rainy day, you can ask, are you okay, any day, because life happens every day. Check in often and have regular, meaningful conversations with those you care about. Ask, are you okay, every day. Check in often and have regular, meaningful conversations with those you care about. Ask, are you okay, any day?

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0: 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Right on.

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I've stepped in the middle of seven side forests. I've been out in front of a dozen dead oceans.

0: That was Gwyneth Paltrow and Cruising and man of the moment in state politics, John Varonis. Good morning, John.
1: Good morning, David, and good morning to your listeners.
0: State politics, John Varonis. Good morning, John.
1: Good morning, David, and good morning to your listeners.